0: beach or simply enjoy the Australian sun. Australia has one of the highest rates of skin cancer in the world, and about 2 in 3 Australians will be diagnosed by age 70. The good news is that skin cancers are often successfully treated when found early. 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

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The sound.

0: so funny. 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Like a long neck goose or like a girl. Oh, baby, that's the one I like.
1: What's that, honey? Pick you up at 8. And don't be late. But, baby, I ain't got no money, honey.

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Big thanks to Jack for the last 2 hours. Here's Britney Spears now. TJ on your radio until 7. 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

without further ado, let's continue with our car karaoke, the song from the 90s. The nightclubs were filled with people enjoying new songs and new beats, and these guys came out of nowhere and made a massive noise with about four or five or six songs, and this is one of them. This is a Black Box, Everybody, Everybody.

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0: It's Edmondson, Lake and Palmer. Fanfare for the Common Man. Just ahead of that was Carol Baer-Sager, You're Moving Out Today, with Aura Paraphernalia. We also had another great song in there for you too, Peter Allen, I Go to Rio. And we kicked it off this morning with Mondo Rock's Cool World. Well, speaking of cool, it is very cool this morning. 9.1 degrees at the moment, but it feels like 8.7. No wonder I've got the heater on low. Yes, I've got the heater on. That's what happens when you get on a little bit. You start to feel the cold, don't you? We're going to take a short break, pay for some bills, hear from our sponsors. And coming up, we have Bon Jovi, Concrete Blonde, Jimmy Barnes, and a good song from Roxette.
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0: The Campbelltown Hospital Auxiliary will be holding three stalls in October at the hospital. A white elephant plant stall this Friday, the 2nd of October, from 8 a.m. to 2 p.m. in the main foyer of the new hospital building. A variety of pre-loved plants, along with our popular garden plants, will be on sale. So come on down from 8 o'clock and grab yourself a bargain. That's in the new building of the Campbelltown Hospital. All proceeds go to benefit the patients and the staff of Campbelltown Hospital, keeping it all in the MacArthur area.
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0: It's Madonna and Beautiful Stranger, just like all our beautiful listeners. We're going to take a short break. When we come back, we're going to get some more great classics on the radio for you. Going to head back to the 60s with Donovan, Frankie Valli, and I've got a real little gem from the Cascades, all coming up right after these important messages.
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0: The Campbelltown Hospital Auxiliary will be holding three stalls in October at the hospital. 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

And you're listening to the sounds of MacArthur 100.3. We're going to take a short break and then we're going to get some more classics on the radio for you. So don't go away. Just trying to see here, get this computer to roll up a little bit for us.